0: If you can't love yourself, how in the hell you gonna love somebody else? Can I get an amen in here?
1: You gotta ask me. Yeah, I'm going to the party, but I'm not going to make friends. I need a lover.

might know of the original sin. And you might know how to play with fire.

But when you're missing home, only know you love her when you let her go. And you let her go.